Country, talk, oldies, sports. What else could you ask for? 800-CJBQ and CJBQ.com.

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0: Hey, it's Audrey Peretz. 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And for Labor Day weekend, I've got some special storm theme sets. 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

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We heard Crystal from their 1973 debut album, Buckingham and Nix. 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